0: 下周见咯， See you.
1: Hi, Clay Clay.
2: Hi, gorgeous.
1: Take my hand, let's cross over this street.
2: Okay.
1: Let's go on that other side, you know the side I mean?
2: Yeah, the sunny side.
1: That's right.
2: Sunny side of the street. Grab your coat.
1: I got my coat.
2: Get your hat.

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1: Oh yeah.
0: Hear that little pitter-pat. I hear it.
1: Let that happy tune be your step. Life.

0: And if we never have a cent,
1: we'd be rich as Rockefeller.
0: That's gold dust at our feet
1: on the sunny side of the street.
0: Gotta keep it sunny, honey.
1: Sunny side.
0: Forget about all that money, honey.
1: Broken amorist, that's fabulous.
0: Sunny side of the street. Cross over.

0: Back in the States, that is. They're on the sunny side of the street.
1: They gotta keep it sunny.
0: Sunny side.

Never thought that you was like this. I took the tag off and made you priceless. I just spent a half a meal on a chandelier. Now you try and cut me off like a light switch. Trying to stay in our league. Saying that you need some time to breathe. Thinking that I'm sleeping on the floor.

hope that you can understand where this is coming from. I pray to God that this isn't a goodbye forever. But I know that this hasn't been easy for us lately. I just want you to know that I still love you. And that's why I must let you go.